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You're listening to 89.1 WBSD. I'm Jody Peterson. Thanks for being with us here on The Solution. That was Elevation Worship doing Praise. Woo! Ooh, that one gets me going every time. All right. So here we are about to jump into October, and the weather has been nice. 60s for most of the week. We had one day that the high was 62. That was lovely. I don't know how you felt about it, but, and listen, I am a summer gal all the way, but it has been rough with the humidity, okay? For me, it has been rough, and so I am very much looking forward to having more days where there's a light, cool breeze. It's smelling kind of crisp out there. Yesterday I had a friend who, she was like, yep, I'm having chili today. And I was like, quality decision. You know, no one is running to the store to pick up chili ingredients when it's 85 with a dew point of 72. You know, you're just not. But, when it's a high of 62 and a dew point in the low 50s, man, that is some good chilly weather. So it's going to continue. And then next week, we're just going to have, nature's going to blow us a kiss. We're going to have a few days in the lower 70s for highs. And granted, that can change, you know, it really does. I mean, I feel like if you're planning any kind of outdoor event when you need to know what the weather is here in Wisconsin, you need to be checking that weather like 3 times a day. It's going to be like, if you charted it, it would be different many of the times that you looked. So, if we lived in California, things would be different. But yeah, that's the way it is. Also, some of you might be saying, well, you know what I've enjoyed about the start of fall is that after the rain, the heavy rain, which could have been way worse. I mean, we did get a lot of rain, but I feel like much of it came down as mist. So that was good because it really helped us avoid a lot of flooding issues, which are common in Wisconsin. But we did get around 3 inches, give or take. Some places got over 5 inches in Wisconsin. Was that last weekend? I don't know, but... Well, guess what? There's more rain coming. again, this could change, but what I'm looking at right now, 45% chance of rain next Tuesday, 80% chance on Wednesday, 90% chance on Thursday, 55% chance on Friday of next week, and 60% chance on Saturday. Now, not only could that change, but I also don't know, like, even if it was this week that we were talking about, sometimes 80% means it's probably going to rain for an hour or two. All right. Or that 85% chance of rain might be it's going to rain for 4 hours overnight. So while that will impact the ground, it likely will not impact your drive or your day or your plans. So it's really hard to say what that means, especially when it's a week out. You know what I'm saying? Here in Wisconsin, it's just crazy. But really nifty to know that there's so much rain in the forecast. Mm-hmm. And next week is homecoming here in Burlington. And so there's going to be a lot going on, including the football game and the dance. And so we would really like it if the weather would cooperate for that. We'll see what happens. You're listening to 89.1 WBSD. I'm Jody Peterson. Thanks so much for being with us here on The Solution.

You're listening to 89.1 WBSD. I'm Jody Peterson. Thanks for being with us here on The Solution. Firm Foundation, great song also. And good to know that the sand is not going to slip from underneath our feet, because when we're standing on the rock of God, He is going to keep us firmly planted on His foundation. We have been talking a little bit about this upcoming week, which just happens to be homecoming here at Burlington. And there's a lot of other things that are going on in Burlington for fall events. And so we're going to talk about a few of them, but just wanted to let you know a few things about homecoming in case you are a parent or a student and just weren't up on the 411 with homecoming right around the corner. So the dress-up days are going to start on Monday, and pajama day is the first day. I want to say that Tuesday is twin day, and then I believe Wednesday

Day is Wisconsin Day. So that's pretty cool, in my opinion. I like that idea. You can wear Brewers, Packers, Bucks, Admirals, whatever, but it doesn't have to be sports stuff. It can be college stuff. So maybe, you know, if a student's brother or sister is attending a Wisconsin college and you've got some of that gear laying around, you know, we could do that. Or we could do, maybe there's like a up north place that you go all the time. Like when I was younger, we went to Wild Rose all the time. We went to Wautoma and Waupaca all the time. Maybe there is a restaurant like Saz's that is unique to Wisconsin and you want to rep Wisconsin in that way. You can do that. Or some event like Summerfest or Wisconsin State Fair or even a county fair. You can do that. So I love that idea for Wisconsin Day. Thursday, I believe, is Adam Sandler Day. So get creative with that. And then Friday, of course, is Black and Orange. That is the day that there's a big pep assembly during the day. And then on Saturday or Friday night, of course, is a big football game. Super exciting. And I'm sure there's going to be details coming out about festivities surrounding the game. And then, of course, on Saturday is the dance. So if the dance is in your future, either as a parent or a student, students need to have a permission slip. They need to pay the cost of the ticket. I believe that tickets are on sale Wednesday, Thursday, Friday of next week. And students cannot have an F for their in the grade book. So important that they make sure that they're not missing anything and that they're really doing their best so that they can attend all of the homecoming festivities. Very exciting. And like I said, a lot more cool stuff going to be happening. I know that the library always gets involved and does something fun during the week. And there is going to be a grill out and hot dog giveaway during lunch for the first 30 students per lunch period on Tuesday. And so we've just got a lot of great stuff planned. Shout out to Ashley Shillman, and she puts together some fun stuff during homecoming week, and it is a lot of work to do homecoming. So kudos to everyone who's contributing to the fun and excitement that's going to take place next week here at Burlington High School. So we've got a lot of other events that we're going to talk about coming up for the fall. Burlington is such a wonderful city. There's just so much good stuff going on. You know, some of my favorite places in Burlington include Hanson's. They have Cedar Crest ice cream, and they make their own waffle cones. I like the fact that there's just so many places that you can walk to and good stuff that you can get. John's Main Event has an incredible chicken sandwich that is delicious. We do a lot of like mini little festivals here and like shopping events in the Loop area. And, you know, they are really working on the streets and getting things, you know, gussied up. There's just so many things to enjoy about Burlington. And I think sometimes when you live in a small town, like, you know, you can kind of take for granted just the cool stuff that we have going on here and the many places that you can just walk to or bike to. And they're really pretty wonderful, you know. And so even just to get out for a nice fall walk and go around town and take in some of the beautiful sights, the leaves are starting to change. And then stop at some of our local businesses and just enjoy the town. You're listening to 89.1 WBSD. I'm Jody Peterson. Thanks so much for being with us here on The Solution.

Okay. What an incredible and optimistic and positive set that was. The Afters right there doing every good thing. And just giving praise to God for every good and perfect thing comes from Him. He says, this is a beautiful life you give. You are the reason for every second chance. So we don't want to take those for granted, right? Second chances, it's just an amazing opportunity to make things right. And God provides those opportunities on the regular because He wants us to make things right, especially with His help. Before that, Bethel Music did It Is Well. And Chris Tomlin started us off with Thank You, Lord. And just the things that he chooses to focus on in that song. For my mama, I mean, many of us have a mom or a dad that we have good reason to be thankful for, providing us a place to live and comfort and kindness and hopefully so much more than that. My mom is just an incredible giving woman and just always thinking about her family, always thinking about her husband and her kids and her grandkids and now the great-grandkids, just always giving and sweet and kind. And she's there, you know. She shows up for all of them, and that's just that's the reason to be thankful. For waking up today. And there's a thing that can be really easy, right, to take for granted. Just the fact that here we are enjoying another day in this life. What a good reason to be thankful for. And Your Love, Lord, That Never Ends. Thank You. Thank You, Lord, by Chris Tomlin. Great song. So we are talking tonight about fall events here in Burlington, and there are several of them. And when I say fall, you know, we're at the end of September, October, November. I guess I would consider December Christmas season winter, right? I might argue that earlier. I'll definitely be listening to more Christmas music soon. Yes, I occasionally do listen to Christmas music all year round, but... yeah, that's more of a winter thing for most people. And so these fall events, they don't have anything to do with Christmas. Although I am sure if you've been out shopping, you've probably seen signs already that it's really closer than you think. Okay, so what about these fall events? Well, on November 5th of 2026, the Mental Health Resource Fair is going to be held at the Burlington High School. And we hold these, I want to say, a couple times a year. And it really is just a great opportunity to meet some local providers, to find out about some community organizations. You can actually sign up for yoga classes, mindfulness classes, learn about self-care, even participate in some of those activities. You can learn about self-care tools that you can utilize independently, and there's just a lot of information that's coming for this event that's going to take place on November 5th. It will be, again, at the high school on McKenna Parkway. It's 400 McKenna Parkway, and if you wanted to get more information, you can contact Amanda.busack@racinecounty.com. Okay, and that Amanda, A is capitalized and the B in her last name. I'm not sure how to say that. Amanda.busack@racinecounty.com. All right, so if you have questions about that, it is a free event. And it sounds like there are going to be a lot of resources available out there for people who need resources.

resources for a lot of different reasons. And so what a great opportunity to do that. So there are also a lot of other social activities that are coming up. The Mental Health Resource Fair, dealing with health, but also another way that you can boost your health here in Burlington this fall is the Turkey Trot 5K Run and Walk. That's going to take place on November 26th. So if you're into running, you should check it out. I'm sure that you can find information, more information about that online. So you could search Burlington Turkey Trot, 2026, and get some more information on that. All right. So you should check it out if that's something that that you like to do. A 5K run on Thanksgiving. My heart does not get excited about that, but many people will. And even if you're not a big runner, you can still walk it, all right? And that's good for your heart, too. You're listening to 89.1 WBSD. I'm Jody Peterson. Thanks for being with us here on The Solution.

are listening to 89.1 WBSD. I'm Jody Peterson. Thanks for being with us here on The Solution. That was for King and Country to enjoy. I think the main takeaway on that one is I choose joy. We can stay stuck in the mud. We can stay focused on the negative, or we can stay focused on the blessings that God brings to us every single day, you know, which we just talked about at the last break. So many good things going on in our lives every single day, and we can focus on those and see the kind of joy that can well up in our hearts when we choose joy. Before that, we had Milk and Honey by Crowder, and one of the lyrics I

loophole this. You can't bring your money. You can't bring your things. And some people are like, wow, I mean, what's it going to be like? Is it going to be boring? No. Jesus went back to prepare a place for us. And he's been preparing for a while. And so I can only imagine how incredible. I cannot even imagine how incredible it will be to be in his presence one day. Wow. So we're talking this week about events that are going on in Burlington. We've talked about homecoming, which is going to happen next week. We talked about the Mental Health Resource Fair, which is going to be taking place on November 5th. And then we talked about the Turkey Trot, which is going to take place on November 26th, and it's a 5K run and walk, okay? So what else is going on? Well, Oktoberfest is going on September 19th, already passed, through Saturday, October 3rd, in the Loop. And so that festival is an ongoing October celebration. If that sounds like your cup of tea, check out the Loop, and let's not forget the Farmers Market, which is still going on every Thursday at Riverside Park from 3 to 7 p.m. on Thursdays. And there's just a lot of cool things that you can check out, good produce, and, you know, people make stuff and sell it there. And I enjoy going to farmers markets. I will be honest with you. I had a busy summer, and end of the school year is always busy, and I haven't had the opportunity yet to get to the Burlington Farmers Market, but I know that in other farmers markets, not only do they have produce, but like they have baked goods that they sell at some of them. In the fall, I know that a lot of places have like pumpkin stuff, and a lot of times they have activities for kids. And they have places where you can eat, and they have, you know, like just crafts and things that people have made, you know, soap and other things like that. And it really is just a cool thing to walk around and see all the cool stuff and what people choose to bring out there. And it's just another good opportunity to get out in the fall and just take it all in, you know. And the weather, like I said, very cooperative right now, high in the upper 60s and low 70s for the next week. And again, you're going to have to check for rain if you're going to go next week, because it's in the forecast, which may or may not change. Mm-hmm. That's just the way it is. But, you know, fall is a time of change. And it's moving into the winter, right? And isn't this just like the seasons, that we have this sort of transitional time? And the summer, you know, there's a lot of growth. And then in the fall, things are starting to cross over. And there is a refreshing in the fall, right? When that coolness comes and the humidity.

the dead product of the things of summer. And so sometimes people, as we're transitioning into fall, are starting to think about winter, and they're starting to think about, you know, the snow and having to shovel and it being cold. And even in October, you know, we're going to see some of those days where it's, you know, in the 40s and raining. And honestly, I would rather have snow like that. That cold weather, 40s and rain, that just like gets down into your bones, and it could be a challenging time. But God brings these different seasons for a lot of reasons. And not only does he bring different seasons to the earth and to, you know, the climate, the particular climate that you happen to be in, but he also brings seasons of our lives. And sometimes those seasons are like winter and they're very challenging, but it still can be a time of growth. So there is a song, and boy, I wish that I had selected it for tonight. Perhaps I can play it next week, but it's called Tend, and it's by Bethel Music, who we heard from tonight. But this song, Tend, talks about God as the gardener of our heart, the gardener of the landscape of our lives, and how he takes his time. He does not rush through these seasons. And we think about, you know, summer, fall, winter, spring. They're about 3 months each, right? They take us through the year and we know what to expect. And yet it still can be difficult to get through certain seasons, right? And some we're like, oh my goodness, we're so excited about. And then they just seem to fly by. But really, when we think about, you know, time and seasons, they're all about 3 months long. Some of them just seem to go really quickly, especially if we're enjoying them, while others, when we're not enjoying them, seem to last forever. But the seasons of our lives, you know, God's hand is upon all of that. And the lyrics to this song, Tend, they also talk about how he doesn't rush through the seasons. He takes his time, but he does so with a careful hand and as a gentle guide. And that when we move into winter, this song compares us to that seed that has been planted in the fall, and now it's winter. Yet the seed is still alive. It doesn't die even though it's buried, and it continues to reach toward the light. And it's an opportunity for growth, right? Because as we know, when spring comes and the snow melts and it nourishes the ground, that seed grows up into beauty and freshness and warmth. And so we can trust God's timing. He is the careful gardener who knows what he's doing. His timing is perfect, and he will remain with us through it all. Burlington, I hope you have an incredible night, a wonderful week, and a beautiful season, whatever one you are in. Good night, Burlington.

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3: 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And the second time, Ben, our friend who worked the business, and said a guy from a label was there. 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And there was love in the air, and all the money was there, and we were going on tour with Candlebox.

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Marco Scudero was born in Venezuela and came all the way to the U.S. to play baseball at the age of 19. By the time he was playing with the San Francisco Giants in 2012, he had played on 5 other major league teams and 2 teams as a minor leaguer. And he was 36 years old, which is old for baseball. He was a lifer, a utility infielder, a solid hitter, a player to be named later. And eventually, he was an all-star, an MVP, and a World Series champion.

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We've been rocking for a long time. How long to be exact? 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Yeah! 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
1: We fought last night, woke up and left without saying goodbye. 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

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And there was love in the air, and all the money was there, and we were going on tour with Candlebox.

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1: Christopher Minutes. Thoughts on making every day count. I'm Tony Rossi. Father Tony Cecil from the Archdiocese of Louisville, Kentucky, followed an inclination to go to a restaurant that he doesn't usually eat at. After he sat down, an employee came over and asked if they could talk. The man told the priest he just learned he had a mass on his kidney that might be cancerous and he was scared out of his mind. He asked Father Cecil if they could pray together, so that's what they did right there in the restaurant. Father Cecil also administered the anointing of the sick. Recalling the incident on Twitter, Father Cecil wrote, "The employee burst into tears and threw his arms around me in a big hug. Because the priest had followed an unusual prompting of the Holy Spirit, he was able to help a person in need." This message was brought to you by the Christophers. Thanks for listening, and remember that it's better to light one candle than to curse the darkness.

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They're open Monday through Friday, 8 a.m. to 4 p.m. and Saturdays, 8 a.m. to 1 p.m. Red Moran's Sons is located at 680 Maryland Avenue and can be reached at 262-767-0294 or online at redmoransons.com. 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

circuit. Played twice at the county fair, and the second time Ben, our friend who worked the business end, said a guy from a label was there. 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

0: Before you go, there's something I want you to have.
1: Oh, it's beautiful. But wait a minute, isn't this?
0: Yeah, yes it is.
1: But I thought the old lady dropped it into the ocean in the air.
0: Well, baby, I went down and got it for you.

said a guy from a label was there. There were two more like him at the next show, staring us down like hawks. And there was love in the air, and all the money was there, and we were going on tour with Candlebox.

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hate to give the satisfaction asking how you're doing now. 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

Perhaps there's nowhere else I will ever be. I'm wondering. 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

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More music, more variety. I'm your host, Graham. Kimmel S. Ramones right there, their classic track, Pet Cemetery. Does anyone know, is someone like about the Stephen King short story, Cemetery, Pet Cemetery? I'm not sure what it's called. I'm just a little confused on the, did the song come first or the short story? You know what I mean? Chicken or the egg? Right here we got Stain doing So

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Nine Inch Nails right there, their track. Every day is exactly the same right here on the Red Letter Show, coming at you live from 89.1 WBSD. 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I'm your host, Graham Kimball, right here in Nirvana, their track, Mr.

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of khaki in foreign mud for the World War cameras and lovers of blood. Rifle with bayonet fixed by his side, his glory permitted, but his life denied!

Hey, welcome back to the Red Letter Show, coming at you live from 89.1 WBSD, more music, more variety. I'm your host, Graham Kimball Riley, right there with Sheer Terror covering The Cure's Boys Don't Cry. Now, speaking of, I've been told boys don't cry, but I've got to admit, I shed a tear last night watching the Packers get blown to smithereens in the home opener. I remember I said I predicted they were going to win 9-3, and then they lost, 35-14 or whatever it was. Just a nasty, nasty loss right there. Bijan Robinson and Drake London playing all over us. We looked like a warm-up team, man. It was some nasty stuff. Now, I don't know. I don't know. Is this a failure on Matt LaFleur's part, or is this a failure on the O-line's part, or is this a failure on Jordan Love's part? Honestly, I can't tell. I think if you had to ask my personal opinion, I think this is on Matt LaFleur. Right here, Rammstein doing Sonne. Check it out.

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More music, more variety. I'm your host, Graham Kimball. Hey, we're on Instagram. You can follow us there at WBSDFM if you want to keep up with the team, get some updates, see what we're doing when we're going live. And also, if you want to submit some requests, we're on Instagram at WBSDFM. Check us out there. Right here, I've got Tool doing their classic track, Sober. Check it out.

be a pharaoh soon. Root from some cartoon. Things will be different there. The sun will rise from here.

Hey, it's still the Red Letter Show coming at you live from 89.1 WBSD. More music, more variety. I'm your host, Graham Kimmel. That right there, the Dead Boys, their track Sonic Reducer. Rest in peace to Cheetah Chrome, their guitarist who passed away recently. Very good guitarist, architect of punk, know what I'm saying? Hey, after the break, I've got more music for you, but right now it's a little bit of a sponsorship break, so stick around.

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More music, more variety. I'm your host, Graham Kimmel. That right there, Rage Against the Machine, their classic track, Testify.

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Metallica right there doing Whiskey in the Jar right here on the Red Letter Show, coming at you live from 89.1 WBSD. More music, more variety. I'm your host, Graham Kimball. Right here, we got a real short one for you. I Don't Want to Hear It by Minor Threat.

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More music, more variety. I'm your host, Graham Kimball, right here. 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Got Bauhaus doing Stigmata Martyr. 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

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I'm your host, Graham Kimball. That right there is The Misfits doing their classic track, Hybrid Moments, right here we got Primus.

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1: My name is Carmelita Lemus, and this is my American story. I actually did 3 years of AmeriCorps, and during that time I was able to work for Habitat for Humanity. When I showed up on the site, there was a hole in the ground, and by the time we left, there was a house and a woman could sweep her floor for the first time.

0: time, and she just started crying, and we all hugged her, and it was just a moment that is burned in my memory. I encourage everybody to serve because it's just something that will bring light to your life. I don't know how else to explain it. It's a way of connecting to the world and giving back and showing love to people that you don't even know.
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1: 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I'm your host, Graham Kimmel, but hey, it's my bedtime, man. 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Right here, I've got a couple more tracks for you. Deftones doing Bored right here.

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